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0: in me or it's the American in me, but I cannot get behind hitting up my grill and putting these bean-based burgers on my grill and frying them up. I'm not on board with that.
1: That is hilarious. I'm not going to lie, Tyler. It's got to be the Mexicana in me. I love me a plate of beans. I could have bean soup. I could swap it out for some meat. I could do any of the things, but I get it. I'm not an impossible burger type of girl. Give me the real thing if you're going to give it to me.
0: That's a no for me. 57% of Americans say they're willing to swap out meat for beans at least once a week. What are we doing here? 53% said they do it to be healthier, and 41% they do it to reduce the cost of groceries.
1: Mm.
0: I mean, haven't we just had the best American summer of all time, celebrating the World Cup, celebrating 250, and now you're telling me I gotta replace one of the most American food choices in the summer for beans?
1: He's not having it.
0: The most popular beans are black beans, by the way, and then pinto beans came in second, followed by kidney beans, chickpeas, and then navy white beans. Soybeans in at last. You give me a soy burger and I'm going to truck it in straight in the trash.
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0: Tyler, are you an avocado person? Are you the one who likes to have that cute little spread perfectly sliced over your toast for the morning? Are you passing on that?
1: I'm a guacamole person, but...
0: It's funny because there is a difference, right? Obviously, it's all made from avocado, but it does feel different. I'll have me a little guac, but I'm not one of the avocado toast girlies.
1: I'm not either, but there was a new study that suggests eating one avocado a day may help lower the risk of heart disease in adults with obesity. And even without any weight loss, researchers found daily avocado consumption was linked to fewer LDL particles, which is a type of, quote, bad cholesterol that can contribute to plaque buildup in arteries. So basically, yeah, one avocado a day will definitely help your heart.
0: I was just about to say, that's the new apple, huh?
1: Why is guac so expensive still?

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1: Yeah, y'all know what it is. Katy Perry.

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I got drive, I don't need a car. Money really all that we fiendin' for. I'm doing things they ain't seen before. Bands ain't dumb, but extreme is sore. I'm a demon lord. Fall off what? I ain't seen the horse. Called your bluff, better cite the source. Fame ain't something that I need no

lunch between not one, but two junkyards on the border between Lafayette and Scott. This is 94.5. I paint the town red. Please try like a goddamn vampire. 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

I-10 and I-49 to St. Martin Parish, West Baton Rouge to Nicholson Drive in the heart of Tigertown. 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
12: I read this interesting story the other day, which was written by a colleague of mine, about why so-called, quote, admin nights are the new book club for busy adults. Now, I learned this is a term coined by journalist Chris Collin, who wrote about this life hack in the Wall Street Journal. An admin night is when people come together for a night, a fun night, while holding one another accountable to an assignment. The ones usually considered back burner tasks, the ones that you've been putting off. The person you choose to do an admin night with matters a lot, because that's your accountability partner. That's what one person told us. People love the social aspect because it can bring these boring tasks to light, make them feel more fun,

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1: From the KLFY Newsroom, I'm George Faust. In Lafayette, a man has been arrested after a standoff Wednesday afternoon. Deputies say the incident took place at a residence located on LA 1252 while deputies were executing an arrest warrant for 64-year-old Brian Trahan. He reportedly refused to exit the home but did participate in communication with negotiators. After more than an hour, Trahan surrendered, exited the residence, and was immediately taken into custody. He was booked into the Lafayette Parish Correctional Center. He was wanted for illegal discharge of a firearm from a motor vehicle and aggravated criminal damage to property. In other news this morning, Governor Jeff Landry and Attorney General Liz Murrell used Wednesday's Tropical Storm Bertha briefing to respond to the announcement that all 16 criminal counts against the Attorney General have been dismissed. This comes after Murrell was accused of threatening the jobs of city leaders in New Orleans. Mayor Helena Moreno, retired Judge Calvin Johnson, and several city council members sent letters to the special prosecutor saying the public interest is better served by dropping the indictment. Attorney General Murrell says she will continue to look into the actions that led to what she calls an abuse of the criminal justice system. That's a look at some of the news headlines. I'm George Faust from the KLFY Newsroom.
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2: Very warm and breezy to kick off this Thursday with a few light showers as well as Tropical Storm Bertha moves away from Louisiana and towards Texas. We will get some scattered tropical downpours by the afternoon. Definitely not as hot as yesterday. Mostly cloudy skies. Temperatures will be climbing into the upper 80s. Those southerly winds will be gusting around 20 to 30 miles per hour at times. From the Storm Team 10 Weather Center, I'm Chris Kozar.
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7: What are the chances you are listening to this while drinking a nice hot cup of coffee? If so, don't let me stop you. For years, we've been reporting on the health benefits of coffee, and that's not going to stop today. A new study, this one out of Harvard School of Public Health, found that coffee and tea could help lower your risk of developing dementia. People who enjoyed 1 to 3 caffeinated cups a day saw the biggest impact. In addition to the caffeine, coffee contains hundreds of bioactive compounds that can influence inflammation, glucose metabolism, vascular function, and oxidative stress. It's also possible coffee drinkers might be doing other things that keep them healthy. Eating a more balanced diet, getting plenty of exercise, sleep, not smoking, or drinking too much alcohol. And finally, staying socially active. I'm Dr. Sanjay Gupta, helping you live a better life.
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1: 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It's Bobby Novosad in the morning. 94.5.
0: That's my bad. I didn't hit the right button. That's my bad. I'm not starting a show like this. All right, Bobby Novosad in the morning. Yes, and welcome to the show. Mostly cloudy skies today. And I looked in the Gulf of Mexico. I didn't go out there, but looked at the weather app this morning. And Bertha is well below us. Like, there's still part of it, like, directly down from Acadiana. If you were to go straight down south, the tail end of it. And the other part of it is crossing the Texas-Louisiana line below Galveston and Houston. Like, where it's going to make landfall seems to be, and who knows what it's going to be by. It could be a tropical depression by then or just a storm. But somewhere between Victoria, Texas, and Matamoros. So, you know what? I was expecting a lot more this morning. There's still a tropical storm warning from below Galveston all the way over to Houma. So we still got that going on. But I was expecting like it to be really windy this morning. And actually, it was supposed to be, but not so much. Let's just call it breezy. You could say windy. I'd say breezy driving in this morning. I'd see a whole lot of action going on. A little bit of rain this morning, maybe some more rain this afternoon. So the breakdown is mostly cloudy skies, warm, breezy. Oh, it's humid. 50% chance of rain for later today. I don't know if it's like the tail end of this thing or something. We're going to get some rain, but if it's going to be heavy, it's going to be later today, not right now. High this afternoon, upper 80s tonight, so in the upper 70s, 80 right now. So it's like all 80s. Like it's almost like a format of a radio station. It's all 80s all day today. We're not going to be in the 90s. However, that will change this weekend, and we're going to dry out. You know, like it rained a lot here. But we're going to dry out. So over the next 7 days, I can tell you it's going to settle down, especially going into tomorrow. It's going to be very hot on Saturday. Same thing on Sunday. And then all next week, you get that usual partly sunny day with highs in the mid-90s. And then you got the heat index pushing 100+. We don't have that today. It is 80 right now. On the way, I've got, let's see, back-to-school money to give away. I want you to get qualified for that. And we're doing our Tame Impala Flyaway to Denver. Also get you to qualify for that before 7 right here.
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0: 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Where the heck is Bertha? I'll tell you this. Bertha is far away from here. It is south of us, like the very tip of Louisiana. Still getting some, but it's out in the Gulf of Mexico. Made landfall yesterday in St. Bernard Parish yesterday afternoon. And we're still going to keep an eye on it, but it is going to be moving far, far away from us and crossing the Texas-Louisiana line, but out in the Gulf, and it'll make landfall somewhere between Mexico and maybe Corpus is what I'm looking at right now. But it seems to just be a tropical storm, and eventually it's just going to fizzle out. So good news. We got really lucky. Even last night, I was kind of watching the weather, and I said, this thing's not going to really do anything. I mean, it made landfall, but that was just part of it. It wasn't the whole thing. And it just still stayed on the path that was originally predicted. It was originally forecast to go west. We didn't want it to shift north-northwest at all because I might be doing a different kind of forecast right now if it, you know, I'd come on up this way. But we're good. Your updated forecast is coming up this break. Also, back to school. That is like 2-3 weeks away, maybe, depending on where kids go to school, what parish, what town, private or public school. But school's going to be starting very, very soon, and we have a contest at KSMB.com. We're giving away five $1,000 shopping sprees. If you are a college student, if you are a parent, you are a high school student, and you got to be like the right age to enter the contest, this is free money. I would hope that you'd use it for back to school, but maybe you got stuff to take care of, and we don't need to know your business. You got bills to pay, child care. You got to pay off some rims. You want a new cell phone. Or you actually want to use it for tuition or back to school, maybe for the teachers, some cash to get your room straight. Register right now. We're giving away five $1,000 shopping sprees for back to school. All the details are under our back to school shopping spree link at KSMB.com.
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1: Very warm and breezy to kick off this Thursday with a few light showers as well as Tropical Storm Bertha moves away from Louisiana and towards Texas. We will get some scattered tropical downpours by the afternoon. Definitely not as hot as yesterday. Mostly cloudy skies. Temperatures will be climbing into the upper 80s. Those southerly winds will be gusting around 20 to 30 miles per hour at times. From the Storm Team 10 Weather Center, I'm Chris Kozar.
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Listen, have you gone on vacation yet? If not, there is something you're supposed to do to prevent burnout when you get home. I want to know what that is. I'm going to share it with you in 3 minutes here. Coming up, 94.5 KSMB. Just

0: I like what she says, Tennessee. Katie's number one hit music station, 94.5 KSB, Ella Langley, Bobby Novus in the morning. Very cloudy. Also, a little bit of rain this morning. A little drizzle, spot-free rinse kind of thing going on, at least here at the radio station. If you are driving this morning, roads are down, be careful. But it could be a lot worse. We could be dealing with winds, you know, 40, 50 miles per hour right now. Actually, Tropical Storm Bertha is at that point. It's 45 miles per hour as far as the winds are blowing. It's still moving west, and it will make landfall in Texas very, very soon, too. It made landfall yesterday in Louisiana. Now, when I say that, and it's not really the best place for it to happen, but it happened in St. Bernard Parish. Remember Katrina? Okay, it wasn't like that, but it did make landfall. Part of the storm did make landfall in St. Bernard Parish yesterday. So today, it looks like it'll be entering Texas, and here in Acadiana with the light rain, we've got mostly cloudy skies, be warm and breezy. There's a 50% chance of more rain later this afternoon with a high in the upper 80s. Right now it is 80. We're going to just be in the 80s all day today. If you haven't been on vacation, raise your hand. Whew. That's the sound of my hand going up. We're going in August. We like to go when the crowds are lighter at the beach, fewer people, back to school. You know, the whole July 4th thing, been there, done that. But that waiting 2.5, 3 hours for a restaurant when you're starving, the traffic, no matter where you go, no matter what, try to go to Walmart. You seen the lines in Destin at the Walmart? It's crazy. So we've learned you're supposed to go to relax, right? And not be in traffic and not wait for 3 hours to eat something. So we go in August. It works out much better. A lot of people like to go July 4th and Memorial Day weekend. But there is something you're supposed to do on vacation to prevent burnout when you get home. This is from a psychotherapist. I read this. I said, shoo, I'm going to try it. I don't really can't say that we've gotten burnout. You know, sometimes you come back, you're like, oh man, wait, tomorrow's Monday? Wait, hold on. Well, this psychotherapist says there's a vital thing you must do when you're on vacation. She says you must schedule some time to rest. Well, heck yeah. If you've ever used that phrase, you know the phrase, I need a vacation from my vacation, then you know the vacation exhausted you. And it's a real thing. It does happen to people. People are exhausted when they get back from vacation. So this therapist said, based on the numbers, while you're on vacation, it's important to make sure you have some free time for yourself to truly relax. And that's hard, especially if you do go to the beach or somewhere really, really cool. Do you really want to be stuck in a hotel room? I mean, unless you're sick and that sucks, then you deserve a whole nother vacation. But you shouldn't schedule every minute. You should have a day where you're just looking at things and touring and kind of just roaming around, and that's it. Like, don't schedule everything like in a book or something. Just take time for yourself to prevent burnout. That sucks. You know, you don't want to be burnt out after vacation. That's the last thing supposed to happen. But it does. I mean, it does. I've caught myself many times, you know, go somewhere. I would rather stay to the last minute, but sometimes it's better to come back on a Saturday than a Sunday, because I've done the comeback at Sunday at 11:30 at night and paid the price. Talk about burnout. Because you got to be at work, well, here, in about, 5 hours, and you're going, well, where did it all go? What happened? You know, so try to come back on a Saturday. That's my tip, because I have learned that lesson. That coming back at the last minute, trying to squeeze every single second out of vacation. Oh, yeah, I see why people get burnout. So I read this morning. I said, not everybody's been on vacation, but if you are going on vacation, or maybe the next time you go on vacation, make sure you schedule some time to rest. So we got cloudy skies this morning. I thought for sure the Weather Channel was going to be in Acadiana. They're down in St. Bernard Parish covering what happened with Tropical Storm Bertha, which wasn't a whole lot. There was some flooding and some gusty winds, but it made landfall yesterday in St. Bernard Parish. And it's just moving west. It's going to make landfall today. I would say this morning sometime, if not the next couple of hours, in Texas, and that'll be below Houston and maybe above Corpus Christi, that area. Mostly cloudy skies today. Very warm, breezy. It's a sticky kind of morning. 50% chance of rain. It's 80 now.
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1: From the KLFY Newsroom, I'm George Faust. In Lafayette, a man has been arrested after a standoff Wednesday afternoon. Deputies say the incident took place at a residence located on LA 1252 while deputies were executing an arrest warrant for 64-year-old Brian Trahan. He reportedly refused to exit the home but did participate in communication with negotiators. After more than an hour, Trahan surrendered, exited the residence, and was immediately taken into custody. He was booked into the Lafayette Parish Correctional Center. He was wanted for illegal discharge of a firearm from a motor vehicle and aggravated criminal damage to property. In other news this morning, Governor Jeff Landry and Attorney General Liz Murrell used Wednesday's Tropical Storm Bertha briefing to respond to the announcement that all 16 criminal counts against the Attorney General have been dismissed. This comes after Murrell was accused of threatening the jobs of city leaders in New Orleans. Mayor Helena Moreno, retired Judge Calvin Johnson, and several city council members sent letters to the special prosecutor saying the public interest is better served by dropping the indictment. Attorney General Murrell says she will continue to look into the actions that led to what she calls an abuse of the criminal justice system. That's a look at some of the news headlines. I'm George Faust from the KLFY Newsroom.
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2: Very warm and breezy to kick off this Thursday with a few light showers as well as Tropical Storm Bertha moves away from Louisiana and towards Texas. We will get some scattered tropical downpours by the afternoon. Definitely not as hot as yesterday. Mostly cloudy skies. Temperatures will be climbing into the upper 80s. Those southerly winds will be gusting around 20 to 30 miles per hour at times. From the Storm Team 10 Weather Center, I'm Chris Cozard.
3: It's cloudy. There's some rain, and it's 80.
0: 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Traffic update.
3: 2300 Ambassador Capron Parkway. That's at Dulles. There's a minor accident there. And one more, 2600 Southwest Evangeline Thruway at Vero. That's a busy spot. Minor accident at that location. Another update is on the way at about 710 here at 94.5 KSMB.
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Kenyatta's number one hit music station, 94.5 KSMB. Bobby Nova said in the morning, great news for coffee drinkers this morning. Like, really good news. Like, it's time to rejoice. It's that good.

0: Acadiana's number one hit music station, 94.5 KSMB. We have Tropical Storm Bertha out of here, gone. However, we got light rain, may have some heavy rain this afternoon. Mostly cloudy skies. It's warm, it's breezy, it's sticky, it's nasty. And about a 50% chance of rain for later today. Upper 80s for the high. Right now the temperature is 80. I'm looking at landfall this morning for this thing, and it looks like it'll be right around below Houston down to Port Lavaca, Texas, which is just above Corpus Christi. So it's kind of a wide area, but still, we were very fortunate. Now, this will be the second landfall for Tropical Storm Bertha because it made landfall yesterday in St. Bernard Parish. Not the whole thing, but it made landfall. So the second landfall will be later today in between, I would say, below Houston and right around Port Lavaca in that area, and it goes inland, and it just goes away. So there you go. Good news this morning as far as that. We're going to dry up slowly. It's going to take a little while. So today could be a nasty day and about a 50% chance of rains in the forecast. Here's what's going to happen. It's going to continue to get better. It's going to be a hot weekend. Like, there's going to be days, believe it or not, here's the big shocker. We're not going to have any rain at all in the forecast. And if you got like some land and stuff that needs to dry out, Saturday is going to be the day for sure. No rain in the forecast, only a slight chance of rain, pop-up rain on Sunday, and it's going to be hot and steamy. Every time I say that word steamy, y'all remember the song? It's like the song is so bad, I can't even bring up the song. But if you went to the Graham Central Station in Lafayette, and there was a song called Hot Steamy Relations, y'all go look that up. So every time, you know, like there's always a word, like just like a song, you hear a song, it reminds you of a certain situation. Every time I use the word or hear the word steamy, I think of that sick song. I say it's sick because I want you to go look it up. So back to my forecast, it will be hot and steamy on Monday and the same thing on Tuesday and a slight chance of rain on Wednesday. So as far as like the heavy rain, anything we are going to get is going to happen today. Tropical rains is what they're calling, I don't know what that means. Like, if it's tropical, the storm's gone, right? So it can't be tropical. They know more than me. They know more than me. I shouldn't question it. Right now it is 80. All right, coffee drinkers. I want to get to this morning. Very important because, you know, we hear about caffeine. I am not a coffee drinker where I have to have it every single day. I don't even crave it on the weekends. I have it in the morning just because it kind of curbs my appetite, controls my appetite. I get it at racetrack. And their coffee's not award-winning. I'll say that. It's never consistent, that's for sure. And I still drink it. I love Racetrack, too. Overall, they have great employees, and their gas prices seem to be fair. I'm not really into, like, buying apps. I did buy their app, and they got a lot of cool things with their app, so I go there. But I don't really have a desire for it after, like, Monday through Friday at all, period. You probably have heard that caffeine can really be bad for you. Well, guess what? According to the American Heart Association, if anybody knows, they know. They are saying now drinking 3 to 5 cups of coffee a day is considered safe for most adults. It has several potential health benefits as well. This is probably the best news I could say all morning, besides that the storm is gone. It's good news this morning. This is from they have to know, the American Heart Association. 5 cups of coffee is still within the safe range for most adults. And I would probably throw in healthy adults. And there's going to be a lot of caffeine. I mean, think about it. 5 cups of coffee, that's about 475 milligrams of caffeine. The average energy drink has about 80 to 160 milligrams per can. A little high. They said that people who drank a few cups of coffee a day had a lower risk of stroke and a lower risk of developing type 2 diabetes. And they did say, there's one thing about it, though. You can't start adding all that sugar and syrup. That just jacks it up royally. I can see that. I have coffee, like I said, from Racetrack, and I add nothing to it. Ugh, it's rough. Some mornings it's rough. So you go ahead, you enjoy your coffee, your first cup, your second cup, your third, your fourth, or fifth. You're good.
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0: Couple things happening early this morning. Laurie Avenue at Cantel Avenue. It says investigation on my screen. Fire trucks are probably around there. 2600 Ambassador Caffrey Parkway. Stalled vehicle. 2300 Ambassador Caffrey Parkway. That's at Dulles, a minor accident. One more. 2600 Southwest Evangeline Thruway at Vero. A minor accident. Another update's on the way in about 10 minutes or less at 94.5 KSMB.
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94.5 KSMB. Welcome to the show. Bobby Nova Sound in the morning. Hoping for sunshine. I'm looking at a live shot on the Weather Channel. The show in Dallas, Texas. Not a cloud in the sky. It's beautiful. Down here, well, we had, because it's gone, it did make landfall. Tropical Storm Bertha made landfall yesterday afternoon in St. Bernard Parish. It's back out in the Gulf. Going to make a second landfall somewhere between Houston and Corpus Christi, right down the middle. So it'll be nasty over that way this weekend for sure, especially this afternoon going into tomorrow. But here in Acadiana, we're good on the East Coast. They got some nasty weather over there. We're just going to clear out. We have some light rain today on and off. It could be tropical rain, little drizzle, some heavy rain at times. Then that's going to be it. Then we'll start to dry up and get into the weekend. And it's going to be hot and steamy this weekend. Get ready for that nonsense. High this afternoon, upper 80s. Temperature right now is 80. And I don't see any like future developments, because I did take a little peek out in the Atlantic and the Gulf of Mexico. There's really nothing going on. So maybe we'll be okay. Extreme heat index values. If you're traveling out west, well over 100. But we're going to stay in the 80s here in Acadiana, South and Central Louisiana today. At least today. Now, you've probably seen in the news many times about thieves that steal copper, because copper apparently is very, very valuable. And they steal catalytic converters. Yep, there's a resale market for that. Would you like to know the latest thing people are stealing? And I just think it's messy for many reasons. But now thieves are stealing used cooking oil. You know those grease traps they have in a lot of restaurants, like in the back? It's like really nasty. You if you walk around a parking lot, you'll know it when you smell it. Like, it's got to be close. Well, apparently thieves are siphoning out used cooking oil from restaurants. And apparently it's valuable because it can be recycled into renewable fuels. I kid you not. Okay, so you're a thief and you find a restaurant that's not paying attention. You get yourself a water hose or whatever, siphon thing, and you siphon it. Where do you put it? Like a garbage can? That's messy, because if that spills, I am no longer a thief. I'm changing my ways. That's some messy stuff to have to clean up. I don't know if you can, but that is what thieves are now stealing. Oh, look, they're still stealing the catalytic converters. Don't get me wrong. They're still stealing copper. I see a copper theft every week in the news somewhere, someplace. Well, now I'll give you an example. One guy did this. He pulled up in a van

0: He had a garden hose connected to the restaurant's used cooking containers, and he was pumping the oil into his van. I'm going to assume that he had some kind of giant container for that. People are being, well, they're saying this is the next catalytic converter, is stealing used cooking oil. So if you manage a restaurant, you own a restaurant, you work at a restaurant, drop a little hint in case they don't know already. And if you see a suspicious vehicle that's parked in the back, like where someone would never park, I'm thinking this is going to be a night job, but you never know. Some thieves don't care. They'll do it during the day. They'll steal during the day. Alert someone. Hey, there's a van, and this dude's got a water hose, and it's going from the parking lot into his van. That's probably somebody stealing cooking oil. I never would have thought. Like, the catalytic converter thing's pretty bold because, to me, you can get caught doing that. You're under a vehicle, sawing away, or you, I don't know what you're using, something to cut away a catalytic converter. You're going to get caught. Copper, oh, man, thieves have been, people have died stealing copper. And now you have people stealing cooking oil. If you're a thief, I don't know if that really goes on your resume. It almost sounds like you're desperate, but maybe. So I'm just alerting you this morning as a semi-public service announcement. If you own a restaurant, you work at a restaurant, you manage a restaurant, pay attention to what's going on out back.
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0: I don't know. I find something else to steal. I'm not messing. Greece? Oh. All right, here's what's happening with traffic. 9200 Chemin-Metairie Parkway in Youngsville. Hit and run occurred there. The person that did all the hitting decided to take off. So if you know anything, call 911. 2600 Ambassador Caffrey Parkway, a stalled vehicle. 2300 Ambassador Caffrey Parkway at Dulles, a minor accident. And 2600 Southwest Evangeline Thruway at Vero, a minor accident. Another update's on the way at about 15 minutes or less at 94.5 KSMB.
1: 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Weather.
2: Very warm and breezy to kick off this Thursday with a few light showers as well as Tropical Storm Bertha moves away from Louisiana and towards Texas. We will get some scattered tropical downpours by the afternoon. Definitely not as hot as yesterday. Mostly cloudy skies. Temperatures will be climbing into the upper 80s. Those southerly winds will be gusting around 20 to 30 miles per hour at times. From the Storm Team 10 Weather Center, I'm Chris Kozar.
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0: Acadiana's number one hit music station, 94.5 KSMB. Welcome to the show. Bobby Nova said the morning still light rain for Acadiana. We could have something totally different if Tropical Storm Bertha had made landfall a second time in our area. It made landfall yesterday in St. Bernard Parish, but if it had gone down into the Gulf and came back up again, it might be a semi-rough morning, but I think we're doing okay. Warm, breezy today. There is a 50% chance of rain. Upper 80s for the high. Tonight's low in the upper 70s. It is 80 now. This weekend, we're going to dry out. And I do want to mention there's something going on. It's a two-day event. The 25th and 26th, Saturday, Sunday, 10 till 5 at the Marquee in Abbeville. Rescue and Retail, a vendor's market. They're going to have a lot on display, a lot you can buy. You can actually adopt pets. They will have kid and adult vendors. They'll have food trucks, silent auction, door prizes all weekend, pet food and supply donation drive, fun jump for the kids, coloring station for the kids. They'll take cash donations, pet food, pet supplies for the rescues. You can adopt a pet while you're there. There's going to be a raffle. Like, all this stuff is going on. It's only $5 to get in. Kids 12 and under get in free. If you need more details, like you'd like to be a vendor, rescue and retail events at gmail.com. Email them. That's happening at 601 East Jane Street, Abbeville. Over 60 vendors. That's happening this weekend. We got a flyaway we want to send you on, and this one's going to be to Denver, Colorado. Wouldn't you like to escape all this weather? Okay, Tame Impala will be in Denver, and we want to send you there as part of the Deadbeat Tour, and you can be there with a guest, hotel, round-trip airfare, the usual stuff we do, and you got to have tickets to the show to get in. Keyword to text in to qualify this morning is Deep, D-E-E-P. That's from the song Breathe Deeper. If you follow Tame Impala, like when they were really getting hot back in 2020, yeah, that was one of their big songs back then. Breathe Deeper, and you want to text, hold on, let me know, I don't want to confuse you. That's the name of the song. The key word is deep. National keyword deep. Text it in the 95819. The airfare, the hotel, the tickets in Denver for Tame Impala all could be yours. Good luck. Happy birthday today. If your birthday is July 23rd, happy anniversary. If your anniversary is today, Danielle Bradbury is 30 today. Country singer from season 4 of The Voice. Lily Simmons is 33 today. Neil Perry for the band Perry is 36. Daniel Radcliffe is 37 today. Tom Minson is 44 today. Paul Wesley is 44 today. Michelle Williams from Destiny's Child is 47 today. Other birthdays coming in. Katherine Holland is 53 today. Marlon Wayans is 54 today. Allison Krauss, 55. Charisma Carpenter, 56 today. Gary Payton, 58. Retired NBA Hall of Famer known as The Glove is 58 today. Stephanie Seymour, 58. Slash is 61 today. Also, Eric LaSalle, Dr. Peter Benton on ER is 64 today. Woody Harrelson, 65. Martin Gore from Depeche Mode. If you like 80s electro pop music, Martin Gore, he's the guy. Enjoy the Silence, Policy of Truth, Personal Jesus, and more. He's having a birthday today, 65. Larry Mattini is 79 today. David Essex, if you're into 70s and 80s, classic rock, 79 today. It's National Gorgeous Grandma Day today. Call her up and say, hey, you're hot. Also, National Vanilla Ice Cream Day is today. We could use that. And then 43 days until the Labor Day weekend. If you have birthdays or anniversaries anytime, you don't have to wait till like the morning. Just email them to me, Bobby at KSMB.com. Give me all the info, the date, who it's from, nickname, all the good stuff. And I'll have more names tomorrow morning right after 7:35.
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0: Here's what's happening this break. A couple of things. 4600 Moss Street in Carancro, a minor accident there. 600 block of Barrow School Road, minor accident. Hit and run happened. 1900 Chemometry Parkway in Youngsville. 2600 Ambassador Caffrey Parkway, stalled vehicle. And 2600 Southwest Evangeline Thruway at Barrow, a minor accident there. Another update's coming up in 10 minutes or less here at 94.5 KSMB.
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1: From the KLFY Newsroom, I'm George Faust. In Lafayette, a man has been arrested after a standoff Wednesday afternoon. Deputies say the incident took place at a residence located on LA 1252 while deputies were executing an arrest warrant for 64-year-old Brian Trahan. He reportedly refused to exit the home but did participate in communication with negotiators. After more than an hour, Trahan surrendered, exited the residence, and was immediately taken into custody. He was booked into the Lafayette Parish Correctional Center. He was wanted for illegal discharge of a firearm from a motor vehicle and aggravated criminal damage to property. In other news this morning, Governor Jeff Landry and Attorney General Liz Murrell used Wednesday's Tropical Storm Bertha briefing to respond to the announcement that all 16 criminal counts against the Attorney General have been dismissed. This comes after Murrell was accused of threatening the jobs of city leaders in New Orleans. Mayor Helena Moreno, retired Judge Calvin Johnson, and several city council members sent letters to the special prosecutor saying the public interest is better served by dropping the indictment. Attorney General Murrell says she will continue to look into the actions that led to what she calls an abuse of the criminal justice system. That's a look at some of the news headlines. I'm George Faust from the KLFY Newsroom.
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2: Very warm and breezy to kick off this Thursday with a few light showers as well as Tropical Storm Bertha moves away from Louisiana and towards Texas. We will get some scattered tropical downpours by the afternoon. Definitely not as hot as yesterday. Mostly cloudy skies. Temperatures will be climbing into the upper 80s. Those southerly winds will be gusting around 20 to 30 miles per hour at times. From the Storm Team 10 Weather Center, I'm Chris Cozart.
3: It is cloudy and 80.
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3: Slowdowns this morning at the 4800 block of Moss Street in Karen Crow. 600 Vero School Road, a minor accident there could slow you down. 1900 Chemin Metairie Parkway, Youngsville, hit and run happened. And 2600 Southwest Evangeline Thruway at Vero, a minor accident there. Another update's coming up at about 8:10 here at 94.5 KSMB.
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12: What are the chances you are listening to this while drinking a nice hot cup of coffee? If so, don't let me stop you. For years, we've been reporting on the health benefits of coffee, and that's not going to stop today. A new study, this one out of Harvard School of Public Health, found that coffee and tea could help lower your risk of developing dementia. People who enjoyed 1 to 3 caffeinated cups a day saw the biggest impact. In addition to the caffeine, coffee contains hundreds of bioactive compounds that can influence inflammation, glucose metabolism, vascular function, and oxidative stress. It's also possible coffee drinkers might be doing other things that keep them healthy. Eating a more balanced diet, getting plenty of exercise, sleep, not smoking, or drinking too much alcohol. And finally, staying socially active. I'm Dr. Sanjay Gupta, helping you live a better life.
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0: Number one hit music station, 94.5 KSMB. We're giving away some back-to-school money. 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Miranda is in the studio this morning from Eon of Lafayette, where when I get asked about stuff on the radio station, it's 9 out of 10 times Eon of Lafayette. It's not about the song I played yesterday morning at 8:47. It's about Eon.
1: And does it work?
0: Does it? Yes. Oh, yes. Oh, yes. I hear you talk about it. Does it work?
1: Does it really work?
0: Does it work? Yes. You get that, too. Well, you got to have patience. It's not like overnight. Like, you don't go in and get the laser thing done and walk out and you've lost whatever you were trying to lose, like, overnight. But give it you have patience and it will work.
1: That's right. Give it some time. So over the course of about 12 weeks, we're going to rely on your lymphatic system to process out those dead fat cells. So again, it's not something that's going to happen overnight, but usually those things that take a little longer are the ones that last and work.
0: And here's what's nice about it. You do not have to keep, like, just like everything else out there, keep going and going and going. And, I mean, it depends on what you want done, but the average person's probably one and done, right?
1: Well, if we were also lucky to be one and done. On average, it's going to take between 2 and 3 sessions to get this done. So again, like Bobby said, it's not something that you have to come in once a week or even multiple times a week for.
0: Yeah, it's not something where you sign up and they want you to come in every 3 or 4 weeks for a meal plan or exercise plan, or we need you to do this. You'd be surprised. And the results are amazing. I've done it a couple of times and I've had people ask me, you know, they always say, well, did you really do it? Oh, can you tell? You're asking. I know why you're asking.
1: Exactly.
0: Because it works.
1: Exactly.
0: It burns stubborn body fat away, and it's a permanent thing, too. Nobody's going to stick anything in your body. There's no injections. There's, like I said, no meal plans. No, you don't have to keep working out. I mean, you want to work out, but you don't. A lot of times we just want, boom, want results right away. This will take a little time, but it's very effective, and it works.
1: That's right. It does work. So it does result in permanent fat loss. And we can address areas like your midsection. So majority of my clients are coming in. They want that waistline targeted. So give me a call and we can address that problem today.
0: And let's get the number for Eon of Lafayette. They're in River Ranch at 2020 Rue Promenade Suite 2020. What is the number to call?
1: It's 453-2662.
0: Lose up to 2 inches after your first treatment. It's that easy. And that number again.
1: 453-2662.
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0: A couple things happening this morning. 100 block of Castle Row at Gilbo Road. It says hit and run happened there. 4800 Moss Street, Carencro, minor accident. One more, 600 block of Barrow, minor accident at that location. Another update is on the way. 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
7: 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Two other factors driving progressive overload are time under tension and muscular fatigue. That means the amount of time your muscles are engaged during a movement, the slower the movement, the harder it will be until you reach the point where you can't do another rep with good form. 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Also, remember this, pay attention to your breath. So important. Breathe out when you exert force. I'm Dr. Sanjay Gupta, helping you live a better life.
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Acadiana's number one hit music station, 94.5 KSMB. Very cloudy this morning. The sun's trying. It's fighting to come out. We have warm and breezy conditions today. It's going to be steamy, 50% chance of rain later this afternoon. Look, the whole tropical storm Bertha thing, it could have been a nasty morning. Like, as of like right now, could be really rough. We're very, very fortunate. It will make landfall between Houston and Corpus Christi a little bit later on today. And it looks like that'll be a lot of just heavy rain and wind. It made a, actually this would be, that would be the second landfall. The first one was yesterday in St. Bernard Parish. And I saw some videos from there. There's a lot of rain. And of course, that's a coastal area. So there were high waves, but all is good. Storm surge 2 to 4 feet. Tropical storm Bertha moving into Texas slowly. So if you're headed to Houston, it may meet you when you get there. Otherwise, you should be good this weekend. We're going to start to dry out. Things are going to dry out, and it's going to be super hot. No rain at all this weekend, Saturday specifically. If you got something to do outdoors, first of all, stay hydrated, not just Saturday, but today. Because even though it's only going to be in the 80s, it's still going to be hot. And this weekend's going to be a scorcher. Saturday, no rain at all. So for all of you that deliver, you know, in and out of buildings, delivering packages, UPS, FedEx, Amazon, mail carriers, HVAC workers, roofers, construction, oil field, pipe yard workers, everyone, stay hydrated. If you have kids at camp or practice, stay hydrated, and you also stay hydrated. But it's going to be nasty as far as the heat this weekend. The government wants people to stop making loud calls on airplanes. They are working on a bipartisan bill that would ban all phone calls on airplanes. Whoa. Most U.S. carriers don't allow in-flight calls already, but there's pressure to change that now that Wi-Fi on planes is expanding. I know you've been next to someone that gets on a phone and they're loud. And it's not just on a plane, but like, oh, at the gym specifically. I can hear people. Like having a conversation on a phone through, I have my earbuds on. I can hear them through the earbuds with whatever I'm listening to. I can't hear the conversation. I just hear somebody loud. I take out the earbuds like, oh, somebody's on their phone. So that means all of us can hear your conversation. This is what they're talking about. Congress is trying to pass this bipartisan bill that would ban all phone and video calls on airplanes. Most carriers don't allow in-flight calls. But now they're trying to expand this. Some of the international flights like, British Airways and Virgin Atlantic, they could be impacted as well, at least in U.S. airspace, if the ban goes through. Here's why the government has decided to do this. They want to, it's a safety issue. I know it sounds strange, but they say they want to minimize disruptions and distractions. Can I just say it? The fights. Those fights. You've seen those fights, right? Seen those on TikTok, Instagram, Facebook. Congress actually voted in 2018 to require the FAA ban phone calls, but it was never implemented. So the bill would put a ban in place within 6 months. And they're thinking about doing this like really, really fast. It would be a lot harder for flight attendants to enforce a ban if loud, annoying phone calls or video calls are permitted for a time, then stop. So they're just trying to get it banned completely. I don't think everybody's going to get the message. We're going to need like a public service campaign for this one because a lot of people, you know, feel entitled. They'll just do it anyway. And then some people won't even know that you're not supposed to do it. I don't know if this is going to pass or not. It's kind of interesting. This just comes out of nowhere. Probably needed, right? You've been around someone in a restaurant, in, a store. And like I said, the gym, you can hear people. And what it is, they're using the speakerphone. And you got a lot of issues there with sound and background noise, and they can't hear the person on the phone, so they get louder. The person on the phone gets louder, and you're going, can y'all get some earbuds or go outside with that? Well, now they want to make it where you can't use a phone. What happened to the plane? There used to be like planes that would charge you to use a phone. I guess that's all got to go.

0: would take that phone that's like was like some of the seats would have a phone. You would have to like pay to use it. That's all got to go away. And they want to do this very, very soon. Like this year, they want to make this a law where you cannot make loud phone calls on airplanes. Someone just sent a text. What if I speak softly? That's got to be somebody I know. That's almost like something that I would respond with. Well, can I just whisper? No. So they're going to stop with the loud phone calls on airplanes, and it looks like it will happen possibly before or by the end of this year. Updated forecast coming up this morning. Also traffic, and I do want to mention that we want to send you somewhere far away. Guess where? On a plane. I don't know if you'll be able to use your phone or not, but it's to see Tame Impala in Denver, Colorado. So we've got the airfare for you and a guest. We have hotel for two nights in beautiful Denver, and we have tickets to the show. The keyword to text in to qualify to win this is DEEP, D-E-E-P, and the number to text it into, 95819. That is all you have to do. Your national keyword, DEEP, text it in the 95819. You're qualified to win.
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0: 1200 block of Broyles, hit and run happened there. So that's in Youngsville, by the way. Be careful, slow down and be prepared to slow down because it just happened. 100 block of Foch, that's going to be a major accident in Lafayette. So be aware of that possible slowdown. 4600 Moss Street and Cairn Crow, minor accident. And 600 block of Vero, another minor accident. Another update is on the way in 15 minutes or less here at 94.5 KSMB.
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3: Very warm and breezy to kick off this Thursday with a few light showers as well as Tropical Storm Bertha moves away from Louisiana and towards Texas. We will get some scattered tropical downpours by the afternoon. Definitely not as hot as yesterday. Mostly cloudy skies. Temperatures will be climbing into the upper 80s. Those southerly winds will be gusting around 20 to 30 miles per hour at times. From the Storm Team 10 Weather Center, I'm Chris Kozar.
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1: A better life with Dr. Sanjay Gupta.
8: Even for people who fall asleep easily, staying asleep can be difficult. You wake up, your mind starts to race, you can't turn those thoughts off. Sleep experts say there are a few things you can try. Cognitive shuffling. That's when you choose a random, impersonal, non-emotional word. Then for each letter of that word, think of as many words that begin with each letter as you can before moving on to the next one. It distracts your brain from stress. It also mimics the fragmented thought patterns that usually occur as you drift off to sleep. Sensory grounding is something else. That's when you work through things you can hear, feel, see, smell, or taste. That helps you to be in the moment instead of dwelling on the past or the future. Or just do a mental walkthrough of a place you know well. Familiar but neutral imagery that can calm the brain. I'm Dr. Sanjay Gupta, helping you live a better life.
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0: From the traffic to the car rider line, school, work, and more traffic, or wherever you're headed. Bobby Novosad in the morning.
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0: Acadiana's number one hit music station, 94.5 KSMB. Tropical Storm Bertha is twirling right below Cameron, Calcasieu Parish, below Lake Charles, on the very bottom edge. I mean, I'm surprised it's not around Holly Beach, but it's twirling right around the coastline and making its way towards landfall a second time. So it made landfall yesterday in St. Bernard Parish, Louisiana, and today somewhere between Houston and Corpus Christi. But you can actually see it twirling. A lot of the rain and stuff already kind of moving closer to Texas, but the actual storm twirling. And going to be following that. It's not a threat anymore, at least not for us, but Tropical Storm Bertha is still out there. Winds at about 35 miles per hour here in Acadiana. We just got some nasty weather today. Cloudy. It is wet. It is very humid. Warm, breezy, a 50% chance of rain for this afternoon. Upper 80s for the high. Tonight's still in the upper 70s right now. Temperature is 81. Here's what's happening as far as restaurants. So, yes, it's been a running joke forever that Lafayette has, oh, guess what? Another Mexican food restaurant opening up. We have a lot. We have a lot of restaurants in general. There's a new restaurant opening that's not Mexican food. Tito's La Casa, which is originally based in Abbeville, downtown Abbeville. It's a very nice restaurant. I've DJed right there next to it many times at the Magdalene. Well, it's coming to Youngsville. Youngsville's blowing up. Youngsville, oh, look. Youngsville, they got restaurants everywhere you go. Well, now they're getting another one. Tito's is going to Abbeville. It's not Mexican food. Nothing wrong with it. It's just like, I think we have enough, right? The menu will serve New York-style pizza, pasta, seafood, chicken, veal, steak, salads, appetizers, desserts, and catering options. Get ready for that very, very soon. And they're going to be open on Shemin Metairie Parkway, 1900 block. Check their website. Check them on Facebook. They'll have it posted. But yes, Tito's La Casa is coming from Abbeville straight to Youngsville. And I'm assuming they're going to keep the Abbeville location just based on where it is. But Youngsville, get ready. Now you have another choice. Youngsville, you'll never leave because everything's coming. The only thing you're missing is like a Dave and Buster's. And that's probably going to happen. You know what else? You know, because we were talking the other day. So Youngsville needs some hotels, right? They need some hotels on Shemin Metairie Parkway. I know the land is outrageously high, but that'd be because with all the ballpark stuff going on, all the activities every week, you put a hotel or two on Shemin Metairie, you're set for life. But I know the land's very expensive as well. But that was just my thought. Like, why wouldn't you have, because the nearest ones are Lafayette and Broussard. But you put some right there on Shemin Metairie, like put a couple, like what the True, was it Hilton True Hotel, the Home Suites, that whole thing, they're very nice. With all the activities happening, everything at that ballpark like seems to be rocking 24/7, Friday, Saturday, and some Sundays. There's a lot of stuff going on. Imagine a couple of hotels right there. So now here's what I think you do. You bring some more restaurants, Mexican food or not. You put some hotels on Shemin Metairie almost all the way to Highway 90. Youngsville, you got this. Let's make it happen. The forecast again today, it's going to be cloudy, still nasty weather for us. And I don't know how much longer we can take the rain, but I think if we get past today, and we do have a 50% chance of rain later this afternoon, we're going to start drying up all over South and Central Louisiana. Apparently, the forecast says on paper here in front of me, there will be no rain on Saturday for sure. Slight chance tomorrow, but no rain on Saturday. So great news. Upper 80s for the high. It's 82 now.
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0: Here's what's happening this morning. 2200 block of Southeast Evangeline Thruway, a minor accident. Also, 1200 block of Broyles at Catamaran at Youngsville. Hit and run happened there. 100 block of West Foch was going to be a major accident at that location. 4600 Moss Street, Karen Crow, minor accident. One more minor accident. 600 block of Barrow. And another update is coming up in about 10 minutes or less here at 94.5 KSMB.
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2: From the KLFY newsroom, I'm George Faust. In Lafayette, a man has been arrested after a standoff Wednesday afternoon. Deputies say the incident took place at a residence located on LA 1252 while deputies were executing an arrest warrant for 64-year-old Brian Trahan. He reportedly refused to exit the home but did participate in communication with negotiators. After more than an hour, Trahan surrendered, exited the residence, and was immediately taken into custody. He was booked into the Lafayette Parish Correctional Center. He was wanted for illegal discharge of a firearm from a motor vehicle and aggravated criminal damage to property. In other news this morning, Governor Jeff Landry and Attorney General Liz Murrell used Wednesday's Tropical Storm Bertha briefing to respond to the announcement that all 16 criminal counts against the Attorney General have been dismissed. This comes after Murrell was accused of threatening the jobs of city leaders in New Orleans. Mayor Helena Moreno, retired Judge Calvin Johnson, and several city council members sent letters to the special prosecutor saying the public interest is better served by dropping the indictment. Attorney General Murrell says she will continue to look into the actions that led to what she calls an abuse of the criminal justice system. That's a look at some of the news headlines. I'm George Faust from the KLFY newsroom.
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3: Very warm and breezy to kick off this Thursday with a few light showers as well as Tropical Storm Bertha moves away from Louisiana and towards Texas. We will get some scattered tropical downpours by the afternoon. Definitely not as hot as yesterday. Mostly cloudy skies. Temperatures will be climbing into the upper 80s. Those southerly winds will be gusting around 20 to 30 miles per hour at times. From the Storm Team 10 Weather Center, I'm Chris Cozart.
4: It is cloudy and 81.
1: 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Traffic update.
4: 2600 Southeast Evangeline Thruway at Barrow, a minor accident. I think there was one there like 2 hours ago. This is another one, apparently. Again, 2600 Southeast Evangeline at Barrow, minor accident there. Hit and run happened. 1200 block of Broyles at Catamaran at Youngsville. 100 block of West Foch is going to be a major accident near downtown Lafayette. Be aware of that. And 4600 Moss Street in Karen Crow, a minor accident there. That is your 94.5 KSMB traffic update.
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12: What are the chances you are listening to this while drinking a nice hot cup of coffee? If so, don't let me stop you. For years, we've been reporting on the health benefits of coffee, and that's not going to stop today. A new study, this one out of Harvard School of Public Health, found that coffee and tea could help lower your risk of developing dementia. People who enjoyed 1 to 3 caffeinated cups a day saw the biggest impact. In addition to the caffeine, coffee contains hundreds of bioactive compounds that can influence inflammation, glucose metabolism, vascular function, and oxidative stress. It's also possible coffee drinkers might be doing other things that keep them healthy. Eating a more balanced diet, getting plenty of exercise, sleep, not smoking, or drinking too much alcohol. And finally, staying socially active. I'm Dr. Sanjay Gupta, helping you live a better life.
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0: Acadiana's number one hit music station, 94.5 KSB. Tropical storm Bert there is about 70 miles southeast of Lake Charles. And I got to really notice anything,
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0: 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Mostly cloudy skies today. Warm, breezy, 50% chance of rain. Upper 80s for the high this afternoon. It's 82 right now. Tropical storm Bertha is about 70 miles southeast of Lake Charles. They're going to get some waves along the coastline, Calcasieu, Cameron Parish, and you're going to feel the wind gusts. But as far as the heavy stuff, that's going to make landfall somewhere between Houston and Corpus Christi a little bit later on today, like the heavy, heavy stuff. So shout out to Calcasieu Parish, Cameron Parish, for listening over that way. You should be good. But that storm, believe it or not, is 70 miles southeast of you as I speak this morning. I cannot believe nobody in the news is talking about something I saw last night. I said, this is going to be a national story. And maybe it'll catch on today. There's a lot going on. There's a lot of weather in the news. But ChatGPT creator OpenAI has revealed, this is what you don't want to happen. This is what you would see in a movie. They have revealed one of its advanced AI models went rogue during a security test, and it hacked into a startup company. This is exactly what people said was going to happen. It was going to take control. ChatGPT creator OpenAI said its advanced AI model went rogue during a security test and hacked right into a startup company. That's wild. Bosses said the autonomous agent, which is an AI system that operates alone, following human instruction, was being tested in a controlled environment. Apparently not. That's not that controlled. That is wild. That's all I was thinking about that last night. I almost didn't talk about it this morning. I didn't think it was that big of a deal in the news. I think it's going to catch on today. I think everybody's been following the weather over in like on the East Coast around North Carolina. They got some crazy weather. The weather down here in the South, and Bertha's going into Texas. So maybe that's it. But yes, and we get training. We get training on all this stuff. I'm sure you do too where you work. But man, you know, it's been said many times that AI is going to take over. There you go. There's a case right there documented. You know what? They didn't have to release that information. They could have kept that quiet, but probably best that they didn't. Now, for back to school, which is days away. Let's go with weeks. That way it sounds longer. Back to school is weeks away, but not that far away. Seriously, we're giving away money for back to school. We have five $1,000 shopping sprees, and I want you to win some of this free money. You could be a student. You could be a teacher. You could be a parent. We all need extra dough. This is $1,000. Five different winners will each get $1,000. And to get qualified, look for the link and register right now at ksmb.com.
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14: What are the chances you are listening to this while drinking a nice hot cup of coffee? If so, don't let me stop you. For years, we've been reporting on the health benefits of coffee, and that's not going to stop today. A new study, this one out of Harvard School of Public Health, found that coffee and tea could help lower your risk of developing dementia. People who enjoyed 1 to 3 caffeinated cups a day saw the biggest impact. In addition to the caffeine, coffee contains hundreds of bioactive compounds that can influence inflammation, glucose metabolism, vascular function, and oxidative stress. It's also possible coffee drinkers might be doing other things that keep them healthy. Eating a more balanced diet, getting plenty of exercise, sleep, not smoking, or drinking too much alcohol. And finally, staying socially active. I'm Dr. Sanjay Gupta, helping you live a better life.
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0: Katie Anna's number one hit music station, 94.5 KSMB. 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Look for the listen live button in the upper left hand corner. Click, and the rest is like, I won't say magic, but it works. Last hour. That's some crazy stuff. You know, it's been all weather all morning with Tropical Storm Bertha. It's affected a lot of the coastal areas from Florida all the way over going into Texas. It's actually about 70 miles now south of Lake Charles. Not really going to have any, you know, high winds or heavy flooding. There's some coastal flooding going on, but that's to be expected. 2 to 4 feet. Other than that, the storm's going to make landfall a little bit later on between Houston and Corpus Christi, Texas. So all eyes on that. There's a tropical storm warning from Houma to the other side, the west side of Galveston, Texas. So we'll keep our eyes on that if you're traveling today. Just keep it. Might be a little gusty on I-10 if you're going towards Texas. I'm trying to. Okay, first of all, the last break, I had a story about AI escaping from a lab. See, you knew it was going to happen. I didn't think it was going to happen that fast. But apparently it went rogue and just did its own thing. So that was a story in the news. The other thing is, I think this is big. Justin Bieber is about to announce a tour. That's all I have. Like, I should have just waited till they announced it, but I got to tell you, that is going to sell out in a matter of minutes. And you probably sensed it was coming with this performance at the FIFA halftime show and some other things. He's been doing some like little pop-up appearances every now and then. But Justin Bieber tour, this is what I got this morning, is about to be announced. So the word about, does that mean about 10 o'clock this morning, about maybe 2 o'clock tomorrow, or maybe somewhere about Monday or so? I got to know. Label won't tell me anything. And sometimes the label doesn't even know. I mean, it's really weird how all this works. Everybody used to communicate. Now it's like, okay, we're doing our thing, and you do your thing, and we'll let you know when you need to know about our thing. But that's the word I got this morning. Justin Bieber tour about to be announced. No confirmation on it yet. Just throwing it out there. You may want to have your money queued up and ready to go because that's going to sell out like probably immediately. I don't have dates. I don't have cities. I don't have. It's supposed to be a world tour, though. That is the positive. It's going to be a world tour. I can promise you this. We're going to have tickets to give away. I just know how we are here. We'll get tickets for that. Other things that are happening this morning, stay on top of the weather app. The main thing, if you're traveling at all, if you're going out west, because you still got Tropical Storm Bertha that's going to make landfall below Houston, Victoria, Texas, Corpus Christi, in that area. They say by early Friday morning. So it's still out there in the Gulf, about 70 miles south of Lake Charles. Lake Charles is going, not really feeling anything. It's kind of windy, and it will be. But it will make landfall and cause some coastal flooding, and we do have that warning along the Gulf Coast. Now, if you're going to be shopping for a vehicle anytime soon, you're thinking about a truck or a car, you want something brand new, maybe graduating from college, changing jobs, you're tired of what you have right now, Service Chevrolet Cadillac has some deals for you right now. 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
10: 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Research has shown that proper hydration supports cognitive function and energy levels. 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I'm Dr. Sanjay Gupta. 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
12: Scattered tropical rains on this Thursday afternoon as rain chances will be around 50%. The bulk of the heavy rains from Bertha remain offshore and heading towards Texas. Mostly cloudy skies, still breezy and not as hot as yesterday. Temperatures are climbing into the upper 80s. Any showers or storms that are out there will fade away and end this evening, so settling down tonight with clearing skies. Temperatures drop into the mid to upper 70s. Hotter weather returns on your Friday, and it will be quieter as well. High temperatures around 93 degrees, partly cloudy skies, and a couple pop-up showers or storms for the afternoon. From the Storm Team 10 Weather Center, I'm Chris Cozart.
0: It is cloudy at 81.
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0: Acadiana's number one hit music station, 94.5 KSB. The sun is struggling to come out. It really wants to pop out of the clouds. It's going to be warm, breezy, 50% chance of rain. Right now, temperature is 82. Back to the Olive Garden story. So back in 2019, they did that that card, and like it sold out the never-ending pasta pass. And you got like 13 weeks of unlimited pasta for $100. It's back, and it's sold out again, but they're hinting that you should follow them on social media, because here's what they said. They said they sold them. They went faster than the breadsticks, and those breadsticks are you ever go there and eat the breadsticks and then can't eat your meal? The breadsticks are that good of Olive Garden. Now, what they are hinting at, it says, keep your eyes peeled on our Instagram over the next few weeks. You never know what's coming next. Some are hinting that they're going to put some more cards out. So if you're a fan of never-ending pasta, that special pass at Olive Garden, it may be coming back. It was here. All of them sold out, like a bunch, like 10,000 passes nationwide. Sold out right away. You know, if you eat that, that is a steal. But I don't know. Pasta is not my thing. Like, I blow up fast. And pasta, you wouldn't recognize me after 2 weeks. But it's so good. If it's seasoned just right, it is so good. The breadsticks, oh, yes. Oh, get me a card for that, and we'll have to talk. But it's only $100, and you get 13 weeks unlimited pasta. They said, yeah, they're sold out. So if you see anything, I see anything, I will let you know. One thing I know for sure, I'm looking at it right now. We have Tame Impala, Denver, Colorado. It's a flyaway with the airfare for you and a friend. We got tickets to the concert and a couple of nights hotel. Text in the keyword DEEP to 95819. You're qualified to win. It's real easy. You'll see a bounce back message on your phone. I would say 3, 4, 5 seconds. National keyword DEEP. 95819. You can see Tame Impala when they go on tour in Denver, Colorado. Good luck from 94.5 KSMB.
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9: Across the country right now, at this very moment, there are probably arguments taking place about who's doing more of the housework, the homework, the shuttling of kids from this activity to that. It's true. By and large, women do more of this than men. But doesn't have to be that way. And if you and your spouse can level that playing field, it's going to make both of you and your kids happier. Psychologist Yelena Kecmanovic says, this might be how you get there. As hard as it might be at first, try to think of your partner like a teammate, not an adversary. Learn how to do some of the chores your partner does to get a better understanding of how much effort something takes. And finally, take the time to acknowledge what the other person is doing. And every now and then, even express your appreciation. That'll go a long way. I'm Dr. Sanjay Gupta, helping you live a better life.
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1: 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That's for all my scammers and my kid money.

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It's Kiki Garcia, and my brain feels like it's Friday already. I know, we got one more day to go, but we got this.

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wedged between not one, but two junkyards on the border between Lafayette and Scott. 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I paint the town red. 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

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Speaking of win, it's Del Taco for the win. They came in as the best fast food restaurant in the United States. 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

0: Acadiana's number one hit music station, 94.5 KSMB. 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

0: 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I love a good getaway. And how about to somewhere you might not have been before, like Denver? When was the last time you went to Denver? I went in the middle of winter to go see the Patriots play, but it was pretty miserable because it gets cold. It's not going to be cold when you go to go see Tame Impala, I promise you. Right now, text the national keyword BLISS, B-L-I-S-S, to 95819 for a chance to win that trip for two. 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

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Have you started that back to school shopping yet? 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
4: Hi, it's Gracie Abrams with my new song, Hit the Wall. 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
4: In terms of balancing intimacy in songwriting and also hoping that they translate into bigger rooms as we tour them, I think is an exciting thing to consider. And, you know, I've been very lucky to learn from the artists that I grew up admiring who have done stadium tours, and I feel I've written some of the most personal, intimate songs I've ever heard, you know, and they've done it so successfully, I think. And it's not about anything other than, like, you personally connecting to the music. I think if you are, then the people around you very well might. So, you know, I'm lucky to feel very connected to my audience, and I know that they show up to our shows, you know, ready to feel that kind of connection. So they do a lot of the heavy lifting, I suppose, in that regard. And I just do my best every night to be as present as I possibly can so that we're all grounded in the same thing together.

0: That was Gracie Abrams' Hit the Wall. 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

0: Acadiana's number one hit music station, 94.5 KSMB. So my daughter called me last night. She's got a big job interview on Friday. She's super excited. She really wants to get it. She's doing esthetician work in Phoenix, and this would be working for a plastic surgeon. So yeah, it's a pretty big deal. So she was asking me for some tips, and I said, just talk a little slower. Don't talk too fast. Yeah, and I guess I was right on the money, because studies show that interviewers perceive people who wait a few seconds before answering and who talk more slowly as more intelligent than fast talkers. So yeah, slow it down a little. Slow the pace. 94.5 KSMB.
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3: Scattered tropical rains on this Thursday afternoon, as rain chances will be around 50%. The bulk of the heavy rains from Bertha remain offshore and heading towards Texas. Mostly cloudy skies, still breezy and not as hot as yesterday. Temperatures are climbing into the upper 80s. Any showers or storms that are out there will fade away and end this evening, so settling down tonight with clearing skies. Temperatures drop into the mid to upper 70s. Hotter weather returns on your Friday, and it will be quieter as well. High temperatures around 93 degrees, partly cloudy skies, and a couple pop-up showers or storms for the afternoon. From the Storm Team 10 Weather Center, I'm Chris Kozar.
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14: 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They're achievable, they are stackable, and sustainable. 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Before you race to the coffee machine, drink a big glass of water. 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Research has shown that proper hydration supports cognitive function and energy levels. At the end of the day, you want to create your very own wind-down ritual, an hour before bed, whatever that might look like for you. But again, away from screens if you can. And as you get back into bed, it's all about breathing again. 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That really works for me. I'm Dr. Sanjay Gupta, helping you live a better life.
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Acadiana's number one hit music station, 94.5 KSMB. And yes, the winds are kicking outside, but you know what? Maybe that wind will take you all the way to Denver to see Tame Impala for the Deadbeat Tour. I've got a national keyword, and it is Bliss, B-L-I-S-S. 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

Bobby Novosad, I am here to promote Elliot, not the morning show. Elliot, who's on weeknights at 7 o'clock here on 94.5 KSMB. He has the best artist interviews, celebrity guests, call-ins, topics. 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

0: Atlanta's number one hit music station, 94.5 KSMB, is DJ Ty Ski getting you through your Thursday. What does my bestie Kiki call it? Baby Friday. Oh, yes. And we got to talk about heat aggression because, yeah, we know those temperatures were hot like all this week. Today, we got a little break with Tropical Storm Bertha coming through our area. But when those temperatures climb, people change. Yes, the heat increases aggression, if you did not notice. And decades of research from barroom brawls to Major League Baseball bean balls show that as the temperatures climb, so does the irritability, the hostility, and the violent behavior. So, yes, all of that stuff transpires when the heat is on. So, it's going to be back on Saturday, I think, or if not, maybe even tomorrow. Wow, we got to chill out. 94.5 KSMB.
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4: Scattered tropical rains on this Thursday afternoon as rain chances will be around 50%. The bulk of the heavy rains from Bertha remain offshore and heading towards Texas. Mostly cloudy skies, still breezy and not as hot as yesterday. Temperatures are climbing into the upper 80s. Any showers or storms that are out there will fade away and end this evening, so settling down tonight with clearing skies. Temperatures drop into the mid to upper 70s. Hotter weather returns on your Friday, and it will be quieter as well. High temperatures around 93 degrees, partly cloudy skies, and a couple pop-up showers or storms for the afternoon. From the Storm Team 10 Weather Center, I'm Chris Kozar.
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1: A better life with Dr. Sanjay Gupta.
13: Even for people who fall asleep easily, staying asleep can be difficult. You wake up, your mind starts to race, you can't turn those thoughts off. Sleep experts say there are a few things you can try. Cognitive shuffling. That's when you choose a random, impersonal, non-emotional word. Then for each letter of that word, think of as many words that begin with each letter as you can before moving on to the next one. It distracts your brain from stress. It also mimics the fragmented thought patterns that usually occur as you drift off to sleep. Sensory grounding is something else. That's when you work through things you can hear, feel, see, smell, or taste. That helps you to be in the moment instead of dwelling on the past or the future. Or just do a mental walkthrough of a place you know well. Familiar but neutral imagery that can calm the brain. I'm Dr. Sanjay Gupta, helping you live a better life.
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3: Hi, it's Gracie Abrams with my new song, Hit the Wall. 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
3: Performing live has inevitably influenced the way that I write and produce music at this point. 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I think it's all about kind of crafting the dynamics of a show in order to make it as satisfying and memorable, you know, for the people who are generous enough to spend their energy and time and money coming to see us play. So I definitely think, having been in all different size rooms at this point, I take them all into consideration when the song is done being written and then we get into the production.
4: I'm crying.

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1: Scattered tropical rains on this Thursday afternoon as rain chances will be around 50%. The bulk of the heavy rains from Bertha remain offshore and heading towards Texas. Mostly cloudy skies, still breezy and not as hot as yesterday. Temperatures are climbing into the upper 80s. Any showers or storms that are out there will fade away and end this evening, so settling down tonight with clearing skies. Temperatures drop into the mid to upper 70s. Hotter weather returns on your Friday, and it will be quieter as well. High temperatures around 93 degrees, partly cloudy skies, and a couple pop-up showers or storms for the afternoon. From the Storm Team 10 Weather Center, I'm Chris Cozart.

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0: on his number one hit music station, 94.5 KSMB. And back to school shopping is pretty much getting underway. And let me tell you all about the Pack the Backpack for homeless children here in Acadiana. 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

0: 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I am DJ Ty Ski. You can follow me on my socials at DJ T-Y-S-K-I. And the Gifting Grace Project presents the Pack the Backpack for homeless children here in Acadiana. 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
15: 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They're achievable, they are stackable, and sustainable. 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Before you race to the coffee machine, drink a big glass of water. 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Research has shown that proper hydration supports cognitive function and energy levels. At the end of the day, you want to create your very own wind-down ritual, an hour before bed, whatever that might look like for you. But again, away from screens if you can. 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That really works for me. I'm Dr. Sanjay Gupta, helping you live a better life.
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1: 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The-

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And could Louisiana Cajunize the space industry? 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

0: Acadiana's number one hit music station, 94.5 KSMB. And if you love outer space or anything to do with that, check this out. Because residents in Vermilion Parish gathered to hear from State Senator Bob Hentgens and another local retailer, Jim Keady, about the potential for aerospace development, possibly involving SpaceX. Now, Hentgens acknowledged rumors, but did not confirm any deal, emphasizing the need to maximize benefits and minimize disruptions. Now, Keady discussed the potential impact on the local housing market and advised construction-related trades to prepare for potential opportunities with SpaceX. Now, while no further or formal announcement has been made, community discussions about aerospace development in Vermilion Parish are going on. Wow. Could we be launching rockets from Vermilion Parish? 94.5 KSMB.
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21: As a parent, when you send your kid off to school in the morning, you know that they're going to be learning, they're going to be spending time with their friends, but new study out of UCSF found adolescents are spending an average of 70 minutes of their school day on their phones. Now, some kids will say they need their phones to help with schoolwork, but this study found that they were spending the vast majority of their screen time on TikTok, Instagram, and Snapchat, not really apps that you're going to be turning to for homework help. Now, the study's lead author said, "Don't blame kids for using their phones at school. Teach them how to resist them. Focus on what they'd get by putting them aside rather than what you're taking away. Explain how phones could hurt their academic performance, and also remind them of this. Nothing takes the place of real face-to-face friendships." I'm Dr. Sanjay Gupta, helping you live a better life.
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1: Scattered tropical rains on this Thursday afternoon, as rain chances will be around 50%. The bulk of the heavy rains from Bertha remain offshore and heading towards Texas. Mostly cloudy skies, still breezy and not as hot as yesterday. Temperatures are climbing into the upper 80s. Any showers or storms that are out there will fade away and end this evening, so settling down tonight with clearing skies. Temperatures drop into the mid to upper 70s. Hotter weather returns on your Friday, and it will be quieter as well. High temperatures around 93 degrees, partly cloudy skies, and a couple pop-up showers or storms for the afternoon. From the Storm Team 10 Weather Center, I'm Chris Cozart.

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0: Acadiana's number one hit music station, 94.5 KSMB. 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Now, rescue and retail is happening this weekend, Saturday and Sunday from 10 till 5 at the market at 601 East Jane Street in Abbeville. Now, they're going to have over 60 plus vendors. 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
11: Scattered tropical rains on this Thursday afternoon as rain chances will be around 50%. The bulk of the heavy rains from Bertha remain offshore and heading towards Texas. Mostly cloudy skies, still breezy and not as hot as yesterday. Temperatures are climbing into the upper 80s. Any showers or storms that are out there will fade away and end this evening, so settling down tonight with clearing skies. Temperatures drop into the mid to upper 70s. Hotter weather returns on your Friday, and it will be quieter as well. High temperatures around 93 degrees, partly cloudy skies, and a couple pop-up showers or storms for the afternoon. From the Storm Team 10 Weather Center, I'm Chris Cozart.

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1: Give me that donkey butt and them big old legs. 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I'm gonna break it down and

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Paying for them.

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